Jason Donovan there. I'm a huge Jason Donovan fan, so I wouldn't normally put him down as cheese, but I think most people would do, so I kind of had to. So that's a triple triple play there to end out Cheesy 90s Tour Special. One more song left, and that was Free Tea with Michael Jackson. Nephews and Uncle. Together, it was quite cheesy. So we're going to finish on that. Until next time, this has been Night of Tour. This has been Sheppy FM. This has been Sadie. See you soon.

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I know I've said it too many times before. I said I'd never say it again. I guess I shouldn't say anything at all, since you're supposed to belong to him. But I just can't let you go without telling you just how much I love you.

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So I'm just gonna take my bags and I'm gonna walk. I know those bright lights are calling you. Big fine cars and fancy talk. But if you ever want somebody to just love you, and someday you just may, just give me a call. You know where I am.

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1: Welcome along to another edition of Wake Up, It's the Weekend. A very good morning to you. Welcome along to 92.2 Sheppey FM. This is Wake Up, It's the Weekend. Prizing those eyelids open. With myself, Steve Ralph, with you through till 9 o'clock this morning. Here's a new release now from Macy. Moving.
2: No clue what you've been saying. I must have slipped away. Well, never mind. Just say it again. My eyes are rolling. No, you keep on

like that's a new release from a Welsh artist, Macy, and Please Keep Talking. What a great track. A great one to open this show with today. Great to have your company here on Wake Up, It's the Weekend. He's Harry Styles.

That's Harry Styles and American Girls. Many thanks for choosing Sheffy FM on this Saturday morning. 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

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Time for some Bruno Mars here on

are Bruno Mars and I Just Might. So you know when your car, you think your car's doing all right, and then you see a story like this and suddenly you're listening for every weird noise it's ever made. Because it turns out the most scrapped cars in the country are from one particular maker. And the Corsa tops the list. Yeah, the Corsa is the most scrapped car in the country. Nearly 13,000 of them got crushed last year. Crumbs. That's a lot of sad little horns going silent. Fords came in second, loads of them heading off to the big car park in the sky. I'm Steve Ralph. This is Wake Up, It's the Weekend. Here on 92.2 Sheppey FM, award-winning radio for the island, across the Isle of Sheppey in Swale.

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2: 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Here's Zara Larsson.

on Wake Up It's the Weekend. That's Zara Larsson and Lush Life. We're just reading here, the sound of waves breaking on the shore is our number one favourite noise from the natural world, a poll has revealed. It was followed by the gentle trickle of water flowing in a stream, while Whale Song was in third place. The morning chorus only made it into fifth place behind the trumpeting of wild elephants. They found 93% of us feel relaxed in nature's sounds. Let's go back to the 70s now with Captain and Tennille here on 92.2 Sheppy FM.

back from 1978, Captain and Tennille, I'm on my way. And if you're eating breakfast this morning, I'm just reading here, eat slowly because your body takes 20 minutes to recognise it's full. Let's go back to 1988 now. With Paula Abdul and Straight Up here on Wake Up.

That's Paula Abdul. And Straight Up, yeah, it is, really. Straight Up, now tell me. Don't forget, if you'd like to get in touch and say hello, it's contact@sheppyfm.org.uk. Here on 92.2 Sheppy FM, award-winning radio for the island. Now, we've got some new music now on Wake Up, It's the Weekend from a Ukrainian artist called Pasha Black. This is his new release called Crazy Life.

Sheppy FM from Pasha Black. He's a Ukrainian artist, and that's his new release there, Crazy Life. Now, I've got a track coming up, especially for my son, Samuel. He is really Ollie Mersey's number one fan. This is for you, Samuel. Baby.

especially for Samuel. I bet he was dancing along to that. This is Wake Up, It's the Weekend. Here on Sheppy FM 92.2. Really great to have you along.

bit somber and home wrecker here on Wake Up, It's the Weekend. I'm just reading here, exercise reorganises the brain so that it's more resistant to stress. The things you learn listening to Wake Up, It's the Weekend on 92.2 Sheppy FM.

Jackie DeShannon, Needles and Pins, before the Searchers got their mitts on it. Back from 1963, you're here on Wake Up, It's the Weekend. Time for some Bruno Mars. Here on 92.2, share.

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Yeah, you could be laying on a beach somewhere. Well, that's a nice thought, isn't it? 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

Capaldi there, that's love. Now, how's this for a fact? Of the past 3,400 years, humans have been entirely at peace for just 268 of them. Just 8% of recorded history. Crumbs. Anyway, great to have you along on this Saturday morning. I'm Steve Ralph. This is Wake Up. It's the

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1: This is Wake Up. It's

It's Bella Kay, and I love it, I love it, I love it. Well, I hope you're loving the show this morning. If you're new to the show, a warm welcome along. I'm Steve Ralph. This is something we do each and every Saturday between 7 and 9 a.m. Great to have you along. Let's go back to the 60s now. With the great Brenda Lee. You're on 92.2 Sheppy FM. And wake up, it's the weekend.

There we are. That's Emotions from Brenda Lee. What you doing to me? A very good morning to Nan Barb and Keith Ambrose listening in Sheerness. Hope you're enjoying the show. Me sweet. Gonna play you some Sabrina Carpenter. And Such a Funny Way.

met Sabrina Carpenter. Such a funny way. Wishing you a very good morning from all the team here at Sheppy FM 92.2, award-winning radio for the island. Just to make mention, coming up after me at 9 o'clock, it'll be Schools Out the Youth Show. So keep it locked to 92.2 Sheppy FM.

There we are, Strawberry Switchblade, since yesterday. Now, do you ever drop a bit of food and suddenly you're doing the world's fastest risk assessment? Well, a new study says most of us absolutely do. 73% of people admit they'll eat food that's hit the floor as long as it's been down there for less than 6 seconds. Does that sound like you? Some are even stricter. 16% say it has to be rescued in under 4 seconds. Yeah. Anyway, here's Tate McRae.

There we are, John Travolta and Olivia Newton-John there. Summer Nights from Greece, back from 1978. Here on Wake Up, it's the weekend. We are award-winning radio for the island. 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
2: This is Wake Up. It's

Gearbox there, and Ride On Time. I've got some shock news here. It says the name Steve is dying out and will soon join the history books along with Gary, Nigel and Barry. It was a staple of the 80s and 90s, but the name has seen its popularity plummet. Oh, what? However, in a glimmer of hope, Steve or Stephen or Stephen, yeah, the V and the PH versions, top the list of names people would like to save from extinction. The list also found Colin and Craig are still liked, but not enough to be given to babies. Oh, shocking. Anyway, here's Roy Orbison now.

to 60 in 6.2 seconds. In 1993, it was worth £20,000, equivalent to £43,000 in today's money. Waking you up with Benson Boone.

It's Benson Boone, mystical, magical here on Wake Up It's the Weekend. What's that big hello this morning to Phil Borman? He loves Wake Up It's the Weekend. Magical. Now, how's this for a fact of the day? It requires 7 to 8 trees to provide enough oxygen for just one person per year. I think it's time for a bit of Elvis Presley, don't you?

Elvis Presley on Wake Up It's the Weekend. Really great to have you along this morning. Here on the mighty 92.2 Sheppy FM. This time we had another survey question just for a bit of fun. A survey said 16% of people would change this about their partner. But what is it? 16% of people would change this about their partner. What do you think it is? I'll give you the answer in about 10 or so minutes' time. It's Tears for Fears.

Tears for Fears and Shout. Remember that email address if you'd like to get in touch and say hello. I'd love to hear from you. It's contact@sheppyfm.org.uk. He's Dewey Crooks and Feet Don't Fail Me Now here on Wake Up.

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1: This is Wake Up, It's the Weekend. Here's Teddy Swims. This is called The Door.

0: I'm at Teddy Swims on Wake Up It's the Weekend. Now, do you like cream eggs? Because cream egg fans have dreamt up some weird and wonderful ways of scoffing their contents. Now, a poll found some use a teaspoon or even a straw to extract the fondant goo, while at least one person likes to dip chips in it. Oh, no. Others prefer their eggs deep fried, smashed with a rolling pin, and eaten with a fork, or even used as a sweet topping on a pizza. Oh, no. I do like a cream egg, though. It's hot chocolate now. Remember that email address you'd like to get in touch? It's contact@sheppyfm.org.uk. I'd like to say a big hello this morning to regular listener Dave Hills.
1: Never could believe the things you do to me.

0: Let's Haircut 100 and favourite shirts. Well, just reading here, a third of us now are teetotal with under 25s and the elderly most likely to avoid alcohol. Previous studies have put the percentages of consumers snubbing alcohol at just 13%. But 34% of adults in England are now non-drinkers, while the figures for Scotland and Wales are 33% and 30% are profound. Nearly 2 in 5 over 65s and under 25s, 38%, currently abstain. Here's Rose and Bruno Mars.
1: Game.

about it from me. Thank you so much for your company today. I'll be back next Saturday between 7 and 9am to do it all again. Hope you have a great weekend. And remember, you keep it 92.2 Sheppey FM. Coming up after me, it'll be Schools Out the Youth Show. 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Is Jean-Michel Jarre playing us out today? An Oxygen Part 4.

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4: Right, latest forecast for Kent. Today will be dry and settled with sunny spells and some clouds edging in from the west at times, particularly during the morning. A warm day.
5: Tonight will start dry and mostly clear. Through the early hours, clouds will build in from the south, bringing a chance of a few showers. These are most likely near the coast.
6: Your highest today is 24, your lowest is 20. Your pollen is very high, your UV is medium, and your pollution is low.
7: Your tide time for tonight. Your next tide time is low at 11:12, which is 1.17 metres. 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
1: So, yeah. And it's a good morning from us at the U Show this morning. But before we kick off, we would just like to say a thank you to Steve and Ralph for Wake Up It's the Weekend for waking us all up this morning. So it's good morning from me, Abby.
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1: Definitely.
0: And I've just seen the screen and it says that Lionel Richie is 77 today. That's pretty old.
2: Who is that?
1: American singer.
0: You don't know who Lionel Richie is.
1: Lionel Richie is an American singer and songwriter and record producer.
0: You just read that off the screen.
1: Yes, I totally did, because I've got no clue.
0: And
1: who
0: also,
1: he is
0: John Taylor is 66. He is part of Duran Duran.
2: Don't like them.
3: I know them.
1: I have no clue.
0: And then you've also got somebody called who Joshua is pointing at for me to say somebody called Frank Lampard.
2: Never heard of him before.
4: Lampard? He used to be a Chelsea player, which I love.
0: He is the Coventry City football manager. Apparently, he's 48. A little bit in today in music, songs by Elvis Presley, ABBA, and the Spice Girls were among those being used in research that in hope to unlock the secret of how memory works. Researchers from University of Amsterdam have created an online game in an attempt to shed light on why some tunes get stuck in your head. Fans were asked to identify song clips and compare them to their captions. I think we should try that today.
1: I think we definitely should.
0: I think we should, okay. I'll come up with something and we'll be back soon.

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0: Drive Safe, Miles Smith and Alec, whatever his name is, Holland. I've somehow put together... Hold up. Oh, my stop next was not working. Okay, I've ended up putting this together. And so basically how this is going to work is we've got Jake versus Sonny in the first round. You're going to win it, sure. We'll see what happens. And then in the second round, we've got Abby versus Joshua. And then whoever wins out of those two rounds goes head to head and wins something out of the blue.
1: What's it like? What?
0: I'll find like a pen. No, I won't find that's anything. Minimal. I'll find some. You win.
2: QED.
0: A one and only rubber. I'll write the name of the game. All right, you have won today's show. In guess
2: a
0: the intro.
2: Robot.
0: That's actually a good idea. Maybe we should do that. Okay, guys.
2: I want rubber.
0: If you win, you get to win the game show rubber. Okay. This can go. So, guys, are you hyped to do this?
2: Yeah.
0: Okay. How this is gonna work is you two are gonna go first. So it is Jake versus Sonny in the first round. Here is your first song. I'm gonna fight them all. A seven nation army couldn't hold me back. I've heard it being called. Sonny, what did you say?
1: I said seven nation army.
0: And that is the right answer.
1: What can I say?
0: Congratulations. You have won
3: song one
0: of two. If Jake gets this, it can still be in the run. Okay, so are you ready?
4: No, I'm ready.
0: For your next song. Here it comes. There you go, I've heard it. It's been called Jake one. Sonny one. What was it again, Sweet Caroline?
1: Yeah.
0: Yes. Okay.
1: That's too easy.
0: I might not have enough songs lined up. Okay. Here we go. And then to win it all, whoever gets this right,
2: goes into the final.
0: We'll go into the final against one of these two people. Here we go. Oh my god, that was quick. We've got Footballs Coming Home, but what is the right name of the song?
5: I've not said three words.
0: Yeah, I know, I heard that. But Jake called it first. If you get this right...
1: Because It's Coming Home.
0: It's not It's Coming Home. That's the thing of the song, but...
1: I'm not too sure, though. I don't like that song. It's about
0: okay. Sonny, have you got the answer?
1: I don't know. I have a feeling it's... Three Lions.
0: It is Three Lions, meaning... You go into the next round.
5: Well done, Sonny.
0: Well done, Sonny.
1: I was not expecting that.
0: Okay. It's time for Joshua versus Abby. Here we go.
5: I think we can already predict how this could go.
0: You don't know. Okay, are you ready? Here comes your first song. What was that, Josh? I heard you.
5: Vindaloo.
0: Vindaloo. That is the right answer.
5: I don't even know what that is.
0: How have you not heard of Vindaloo?
5: I don't even know what that is.
1: Neither do I, actually.
0: Right, I've got the same song twice. Okay.
5: Is that actually going to be song that I know?
0: It's all football themes.
5: Oh, because of the World Cup.
1: No.
0: Okay.
5: Speaking of someone who doesn't even know football teams.
2: Rugby.
5: I'm rugby here.
0: Okay, are you ready for your second song?
5: Not really.
0: Here we go. I've heard a song, I've heard it from Josh. What have you said?
2: Chelsea Dagger.
0: Yes, it is Chelsea Dagger, which means Joshua.
2: Wonderful. Wonderful. You already know this. I don't know football songs.
1: I think I'm finished.
0: Okay. Okay, it's time to go to the final round. It is Sonny versus Joshua. This is starting to go wrong. Right.
3: Well, well, well,
5: can we do another one of this that is football related?
0: Okay, we'll do it later.
4: I'll do rugby.
0: For winning the guess the intro rubber.
3: Actually, I'll do tennis related, I'm better with that.
0: Here we go. Your last song. Whoever calls it out first wins. And you've got to shout it because I've got no idea. Are you ready? Here we go.

0: Oh my god, we've had it. We've got it. And Sonny has won today's amazing challenge of guessing the song.
1: I knew the song, I just couldn't hear the intro.
0: It was Wonderwall Oasis, which means, Sonny, you've won the absolute greatest trophy of all, the Guess the Intro rubber. That I randomly found in my pocket.
1: I really feel like I deserve this.
0: Okay, and to keep the theme going, because we want to support England in the football matches.
2: I don't support that. I support Scotland.
0: Okay.
1: Shake.
0: We've got three lines next.

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1: Get involved in Sheerness in Bloom. 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

straight, they call me wrong, call me insane, call me Mr. Vain, call me what you like, as long as you call me time and again. Feel the presence of the aura of the man, not to compare, lovely dying for a chance, just to touch your hand, or a

0: summer, Calvin Harris on Sheppy FM. It's time to go for another round, or another kind of game. So Sonny's back here with me.
1: Hello, I'm here.
0: He's gonna help me out and stuff.
1: I want
0: that. And yeah, he's got the rubber that says champion on top and says guess the intro on the side. We have now got two rounds of people. They're going against for the rubber that is apparent right now blank, but will say guess the intro and champion on top, just like Sonny's. So let's meet our people on the rounds. We've got Abby and Jake going verse head to head to see if they can win today's trophy. And then in round two, we've got Jake versus Joshua to see if they can win the trophy too. Whoever wins the rounds, yeah, you have
2: it. Is there a theme to them or not this toy?
0: No, there's a theme to yours and yours.
2: Right,
3: so oh, damn.
0: No, I'll tell you in a minute.
2: Well, that's not
0: so. Whoever wins round one and round two, go head to heads and knock it out and see who wins today's trophy. We're starting off with round one. We've got Jake versus Abby. Your theme is popular songs from the last 10 to 5 years.
3: Where are you?
0: I've specifically chosen songs you will know.
3: Oh, yeah, yeah, yeah.
4: ABBA.
3: You
4: will
3: know ABBA.
4: That's not from the last
0: 10 years. Do you want to start? Okay, let's do it. The song.

0: Okay, I'm gonna pause it there. Because that's more than the intro.
1: Dumb and Dumber, though.
0: Just think. Do you want me to give you the artist as a clue?
1: Oh, yeah.
0: It's by Ed Sheeran.
1: Yeah, I'll give that.
0: Come on.
2: It's so easy.
0: Oh, my. You don't know?
1: I know the whole song. I can sing it.
3: I'm not going to talk about it.
0: Think about the lyrics. Think about the chorus. Think about what Ed Sheeran will sing.
1: Someone like you. I don't know.
0: It's got the word you in it. You're close.
1: You.
0: It's a three-worded title. I'm kind of giving it to you.
4: Maybe you should give him the second word as well.
2: I know that.
4: Is it four words?
1: I'm thinking somebody like you.
0: You're close.
1: Girl like you?
0: No.
1: So somebody like you is close? That's three words! You. Wait, any of the other words in it?
0: There's three other words. No. You is the last word and you've got two words before.
1: Yeah, but what is somebody or like? Right, so you's the last word.
0: Oh, come on, guys. Do you want me to go on the next song?
1: Yeah.
0: Okay.
1: What's the answer?
0: You want to know what it was?
1: Yeah.
0: It was Shape of You. Come on, guys.
1: I can't see the whole song in here.
0: Okay, you ready? You ready for your next song?
1: Yeah.
0: Here we go.
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0: Sorry, that was an advert. Here we go.

0: Come on, guys. This is too easy. Come on. Any guesses?
1: Y'all got some guesses.
0: Not for you, Jake, for the people on the other side of the room.
2: I would know both.
0: Oh, two words.
1: Hold me.
0: Abby should know this.
1: Abby, do you know it?
0: Dude.
2: I was
0: going to
2: name Brian by the Light, but that's the chorus.
0: You're close.
1: Blinding by the light.
0: You're close.
1: Blinding lights. Two words.
0: There you go. Jake's got it.
3: Someone's got something.
1: Oh my god.
0: I did it. He basically gave it to you.
1: Yeah, you basically did.
0: Okay, we got one more song.
1: Succeeded.
0: We have.
1: Basically gave it to me.
0: Okay, are you ready? We got our next song and then we got some adverts and then whoever wins this.
1: Did we get one more song?
0: Yeah, you get one more song.
1: Yay!
0: Abby might come back. Here we go.
4: Tastes like strawberries on a summer evening.
0: There you go.
1: That
0: was a quick one. Watermelon Sugar, Harry Styles there. That means you both have got one. Let's play some ads and we'll come back with the last one. This will be your final song.
1: What happens if neither of us can get it again?
0: I'll choose the song that you know.
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0: Okay, we're back for our last song of this round. Come on, guys. Come on!
1: Sorry.
0: Jake, come on! Oh, I thought you were ready for this. Okay.
1: No, I don't think we
0: Let's go.
1: Hold on, can't call our phones.
0: It's your last song for this round. Whoever gets it, hopefully you know the song. Let's go.

0: Katy Perry. Lost my discretion. It's not what did you say? There's no intention in it. Abby seems to know it.
1: Oh, is that so?
2: I kissed a girl.
0: Yes, there you go. Abby goes into the next round.
3: I genuinely was thinking of, I was thinking, no, it could not be that.
0: Okay, it is time to go over to our round two. It is Jake versus Joshua, the double two.
1: This is when they get it in seconds that make us seem so dumb.
0: Yeah, I'd say so. Okay. Are you guys ready? Over.
4: Yes. Never, always ready.
0: Okay, I think your first song is really easy, and I think Jake might get it straight away.
4: Okay.
0: Are you ready?
4: Yes. No.
0: Okay, what am I doing? I'm doing that. Okay, you ready?
5: Yes.
0: Here it comes. Joshua's got it. There you go. That was so quick. It's Billie Jean, Michael Jackson for their first song. 1 point to Joshua, 0 points to Jake.
4: Thanks.
0: Are we ready?
4: No.
0: Here is your second song. Joshua, you're too good at this.
4: What is this? I'm sorry, you've some of these songs.
1: Yeah, Abby, I'm sorry, you're not beating.
0: Okay, Joshua 2, Jake 0. Okay, because Joshua's really good at this.
4: You better pick a better one.
0: You've got...
4: pick one that I know very well.
0: I will give you... he's got 10 seconds to wait until he can say the song. Oh, and you've got to guess it, okay? Joshua, you've got 2. You will know the next one. Okay, are you ready? You've got to wait 10 seconds. I've got it on the screen. I'll tell you when your 10 seconds is up. And then Jake, if you guess it before his 10 seconds, let's do it as like a middle draw.
4: Yeah.
0: Because to make it fair, Okay, you ready? Yeah. Your 10 seconds is up.

0: There you go, just got it.
1: Oh my god, that was quick. Okay.
2: Jake.
1: Yeah. I feel sorry for Abby.
2: Like Abby. Abby, you're crippled up.
1: It is Joshua versus Abby in the final rounds.
2: We'll come back. Like Joshua versus Tweedledum. You know you've got to choose one.
1: We'll come back in a minute with our next round.
3: Tweedledum.
1: We got our next round after the song. It's Sarah Larson, Midnight Sun.

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3: Okay, it is time to make this trophy come to somebody. Josh has got his glasses on.
4: Thinking glasses,
3: okay.
4: I don't think you need
3: Abby, have you brought anything to the table? Any props?
4: No.
3: Josh has brought his thinking glasses. Okay.
4: I've got me, myself, and I.
3: We've got one song. If you guess it, you win. That's it. Abby, you play it. I think you played it earlier on the song, the show. Joshua should know it. Let's get on. Who will win today's second game of Guess the Intro? Here it goes.

0: Joshua's got it.
1: Come on, Abby. Abby. It's not this. I put this on for me. This is not
2: is
1: your.
2: This on twice.
3: No. I put it on at the bottom. Playlist.
1: And it still is at the bottom of the playlist. So Joshua has won the champion guest the song trophy.
4: Wow. Which is a rubber.
1: Yeah.
4: Yay.
1: And we'll be back next week for some more fun and games of guess the intro. Up next you've got Afraid to Film.

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0: The Police there with A Message in a Bottle from 1979. And we've got a very special moment right now.
1: Yeah, we do.
2: 1,000%.
0: It is a very, very special moment.
1: Yeah,
2: it is.
0: So, for... So, in March, no, it was... Yeah, around March, we went into the Hey Lee studio, the whole Sheppy F2M team, and we created a song. So, what was it again?
1: Proud.
0: Proud. Proud.
1: Originally by Heather Small.
0: Originally by Heather Small, yeah. We
2: did our own little twist on it.
1: Yeah.
0: Yeah, we did do our own little twist on it.
2: Sheppy Proud.
0: Yes.
1: Oh, wow. Thank you, Josh.
0: Thank you, Josh. And in about 15 seconds will be the first time it will be played on the station.
2: Actually, to the members of the public.
0: Yes.
1: True.
2: So whoever's listening that now, you're the first people listening to it.
0: So I think it needs a little bit of an introduction. Up next is Proud Sheppy FM edition.

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1: Just say ever.
0: Ever.
1: They've let the youth show put it on first.
0: Yeah. It was very fun in the making.
1: Yeah.
0: Thank you to Hayley Studio for making it and making it come true.
1: And especially as the youth show, we don't normally get to see like all the other presenters that come on here. So it was a really nice opportunity to just meet everyone and just see what they do as well.
0: It was so much fun.
1: It was.
0: And it's a pleasure for playing it first ever on Sheppy FM.
1: It definitely is.
0: So let's play some more music and we'll be back in a minute.
1: Yeah.

0: the weather in just a moment.
1: If you're caring for someone receiving a repeat prescription, they could be storing up medicine they don't use or need. This year alone, an estimated £4.9 million will be wasted on unused medicines, which could be reinvested into improving your NHS services. So don't be afraid to check their medication. Encourage them to only order what they need and take any that's not being used back to their local pharmacy for safe disposal. 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
2: This afternoon will be dry and settled, with sunny spells and some clouds edging in from the west at times. A warm day.
3: Tonight will start dry and mostly clear. Through the early hours, clouds will build in from the south, bringing a chance of a few showers, these most likely near the coast.
4: And your highest today is 24 and your lowest is 22. Your pollen is very high, your UV is medium, your pollution is low, and your sunset is at 9:17.
5: Your tide time is low in about 12 minutes time, which will be 12 minutes past 11, which is 1.17 meters. Your next tide time after that is high at 5:27, which is 5.46 meters. 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

0: 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Abby, do you want to press the button?
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0: Who is it?
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0: Oh, Hayley, you have won £20 on today's voucher. And come in and get that when you can after these ads. 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

0: 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We've done so much today. We've played Guess That Intro. We've played the Sheppy FM song, Proud. And we've done so much more in the studio and planned and done all of it. So I would like to say a goodbye from me, Jack.
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1: 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And we've also got the Criterion Theatre and Heritage Centre in Bluetown, Isle Sheppey. 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That's at the Criterion Theatre, 69 High Street, Bluetown, Sheerness on the Isle of Sheppey. That's all for your community news. You'll be updated again in 2 hours' time.
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And that was Martin Solvig and GTA with Intoxicated. Now coming up next, we've got David Zowie with House Every Weekend, and then we've got Disclosure with Omen.

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0: the weather in just a moment.
1: 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So don't be afraid to check their medication. 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
2: And today, this afternoon, will be dry and settled with sunny spells and some clouds edging from the west at times. But it'll be a warm day and tonight will be largely dry, with mostly clear and throughout early hours cloud will build in from the south, bringing a chance of a few showers that will be more likely near the coasts. And looking at our highest temperature today, our highest is 24 and our lowest is 20. Your pollen is very high, UV is medium and your pollution is low. Your sunset will be at 17 minutes past 9 this evening. And we are on a low tide of 1.17 metres. And your next high tide is at 26 minutes past 5 at 5.46 metres. You're up to date with Shippy FM's weather. You'll be updated again in 2 hours' time.
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And that was David Guetta featuring Rihanna with Who's That Chick? Now coming up next, we've got Example with Last One Standing.

And that was Example with Last Ones Standing. Now coming up next, we've got The Herve with Together and Inclement Marfo, and The Front Line with Champion.

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And that was Pitbull featuring Nicole Scherzinger with Hotel Room Service. Now coming up next, we've got Jax Jones featuring Ella Henderson with Is This Real? And then St. John with Roses.

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1: And we've got the Sheppey Darts Academy from 9am till 1pm every Sunday from under 21s, and that's at the Sheerness East Working Men's Club in Minster. 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

0: Kylie Minogue and Dua Lipa with Real Groove all the way from 2020. Now coming up next, we've got Miley Cyrus featuring Dua Lipa again, but with Prisoner.
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was Joel Corey, Ray and David Guetta with Bed. Now coming up next, we've got Anissa Dumoulin with Sun, and then David Craig featuring Galantis with The

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0: I'll be leaving you with George Ezra with Dance All Over Me. I'll see you all tomorrow morning for the Sunday brunch show from 10:30 till 1:00.

0: The weather in just a moment.
1: 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So don't be afraid to check their medication. Encourage them to only order what they need and take any that's not being used back to their local pharmacy for safe disposal. 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
2: Good afternoon, everybody. In case you hadn't noticed, this afternoon will be dry and settled with sunny spells and some clouds edging in from the west at times. A warm day. Tonight will start dry and mostly clear. Through the early hours, cloud will build in from the south, bringing a chance of a few showers. These most likely near the coasts. The pollen is very high. Your UV is medium and the pollution is low. The sunrise was at 0440 and the sunset will be at 2117. The lows will be at 16 degrees and the highs of 24, but it feels a bit warmer than that, I must say. And the pressure bar is around about 1019 and possibly rising. And the reason I know that is I can feel it in the back of my head. Your next, let's have a look. Right, the low tide had been and gone at 11:12. The next high tide will be at 26 minutes past five, which will be coming in at 5.46 metres. Thank you.
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2: 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Let's turn it up.

Katrina and the Waves, Walking on Sunshine, 1985, taken from the album Summer Fun. Oh, we're definitely having some of that. Now, what's that I hear? Is that somebody knocking on wood? I believe so. Big shout out to the Babs, he's my second family. How you doing, people? Sorry I've not been around for a little while. The usual, you know what I mean, you know what I mean. But I will see you very, very, very, very soon. Possibly even tomorrow if you're around. Oh, yes.

Now from 1978, Amy Stewart, Knock on Wood. Are you awake, people? Is that livened you up? I hope so. Where are we, folks? What are we up to? What are we doing? Are we in the garden having a barbie? Are we just chilling and sand sunbathing? If you are, don't forget the cream, people. Because let me tell you, it's mighty hot out there. I am a ginger, right? And I can get suntan in winter. So you can imagine what it's like in this. Do you know what I mean? Oh my God, I look like the carrot's been in the field for too long. Anywho, moving on very, very, very swiftly. Good afternoon, Mr. Babs. Thinking of a request, eh? I'm sure you'll think of something very, very soon. And good afternoon to the rest of you. Hello, everybody. My name's John O'Donnell. I am standing in for Sarah Jane today for the music Saturday Music Jamboree show. And hopefully, I will do her proud. We've got some great tracks lined up, you know, on a wing and a prayer kind of thing. We'll have a few jokes, possibly. Maybe a bit of true and false later on, some new music, and well, just anything for fits and giggles, really, eh? Fits and giggles, yes. Like, oh, I tell you what, this Irishman, right, walks into the doctor's and he says, "Doc, I had a nasty reaction when I applied cream to my piles." So the doctor says, "Well, where did you apply it?" So the Irishman says, "On the bus." Would really, wouldn't you? I mean, come on.

0: Baby Rexha and Faithless New Religion, the new music 2026. Now, if you're going to play Faithless with in a mix, you got to play Faithless on their own, isn't you? You know what I mean? Because after all, apparently God is a DJ.
1: This is my church. 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
0: I was about to introduce this, and then that came in all on of his own. Back to 1984, Grandmaster Flash, Melly Mel, White Lines, Don't Do It, Baby.
3: Bass.

The Rebel MC and from 1989, Street Tough. Are we doing well, people? Are we enjoying ourselves? Is the music going down well, along with the sangria or whatever it is? I hope so. Delights, Grooves in the Heart, back in 1990. I think it might even been a little bit before that. You're listening to Sheppy FM 92.2 with me, John O'Donnell.

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I like that track. You remember the video and the funky outfits? Now, did you know, right, that there was only one way they could cure the Invisible Man? No, it's true. 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

0: Oh yeah, the disco vibe, loving it. Night Fever, number one from 1978. 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Okay.
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0: Right, note to self, we seem to have a glitch in the system. Adverts are coming in on their own without any warning. That's good, isn't it? sorry about that. If it seems like there's a mistake, there's a bit of a glitch going on. I'm sure we'll rectify it very, very soon. So, I'll carry on.
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there, Dan Hartman, Relight My Fire from 1979. You know, I was at a garden centre the other week, right, and I saw Michael J. Fox. No, I'm serious, I swear I saw Michael J. Fox. And you know how I knew it was him? He had his Back to the Futures. Now, I thought this one might go well with that track for some reason. You see? Similar sort of vibe? Let's have it. This is Jamiroquai, Love Philosophy. Good afternoon.

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1: Right, apologies, people. I did say earlier on this system is playing up. The community news just kicked in all on its own. So apologies for that. Right. Saturday, July the 24th, 11 a.m. it starts and goes through to 11 a.m. on Sunday, the 5th of July. 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So, yes, please help if you can. There's a GoFundMe page, or you can scan. 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So yes, thank you very much. Please pledge if you can. And also on that same day, we have Live Band Day, Sheppey FM in conjunction with the Castle Tavern at Saturday, July the 4th, from midday till 5 p.m. We're gonna have some live music for you. We'll have a couple of bands. We have Disclosure, we have Stoned, Rolling Stones tribute band, and we also have an acoustic duet from Amin Gianni, and possibly more to add as well. So that is Saturday the 4th of July from midday till 5. Tickets are on the door, £5 per person, but again, it's for charity, going to a very, very good cause. So please come along if you can, if you're free. £5 isn't a lot, because you're going to have a good 5 solid hours or so of live entertainment. So yeah, please come along to that if you can. And Sheppey Darts Academy, 9 a.m. to 1 p.m. every Sunday. Under 21, Shunest East Working Men's Club, £3 per child, one for the kiddies. So yeah, there you go.
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1: Okay, right, Mr. Babs, we're going to try that one again and see if we can do it without interruption, eh? Without something sneaking up onto the system. That's got to be sorted. That's not good, is it? It might be the ghost playing up again. You never know. Right, but before we do, I've just got to let you know, those of you who like your TV and new channels, etc., there is actually a new channel, and it's for origami enthusiasts, apparently. However, it is pay-per-view.

Yeah, we got to eventually. Doobie Brothers, Long Train Running remix, 1993. Apparently, I think it was way before then, but that was, I think that might have been the remix version. So there you go, Mr. Babs. I hope you enjoyed that, Mr. Coming up, Lisa Bridges, I Love the Nightlife.

I can arrive at that. That is Alicia Bridges, I Love the Nightlife from 1978. Now back to 1984, Billy Ocean, Caribbean Queen. This is the Saturday Music Jamboree Show with me, John O'Donnell, in for Sarah Jane. You are most welcome. It's 4:10.

Yeah, Billy Ocean, Caribbean Queen from 1984. Nice vibe to that track. Do like that. Coming up, we've got Elton John with I'm Still Standing, and then I'm going to play you some new music. So stay tuned for that on Sheppey FM 92.2. This is the Saturday Music Jamboree Show.

Yeah, from 1983. That is I'm Still Standing, Elton John. Right, I promise you some news music, and here we go. First up, it is a dance pop disco track. And it is Mark Sunrise featuring Jolie dancing into sunshine. Now, Mark Sunrise is the pseudonym of Marco Silvioli, Italian producer and songwriter. He was born with music in his heart and has been playing the piano since the age of six. A deep passion that, from a young age, led him to seek beauty within every note, striving to share with others the profound emotions that sound gave him. His goal is to create music that makes your heart vibrate. He opens his eyes and intensely perceives the world around us, trying to capture its beauty and joyfully set it to the music. This isn't a super... I'm going to put my teeth back in. Sorry about this. Start again. This isn't a superficial joy, though it's been born from a deep exploration of form, content and intention. Every sound is a result of meticulous aesthetic research designed to excite, touch intimate chords and promote a sense of well-being. Similarly, his lyrics aim to convey positive messages that can inspire and guide listeners toward a good state of mind. In music, as in all forms of art, Mark sees a path of evolution, exploration and self-discovery, an aesthetic journey where the pursuit of beauty and harmony is both the foundation and the goal. Right, well, let's have a listen, shall we? This is Dancing Into Sunshine.

0: All right, we're going to be hearing a lot more of that, don't you?
1: Oh, yes. Mark Sunrise featuring Jolie and Dancing in the Sunshine. Right, next up, we have a band called Lake. And it is a pop rock track, and it is called, entitled Hey Sam. Now, with their new single Hey Sam, Lake send one final greeting along with their album released on June the 5th. The track combines the signature Lake sound with a fresh dynamic and impressively highlights why the band has maintained their firm place in the international rock scene for five decades and counting. Hey Sam tells a story of longing, missed encounters and the search for shared moments filled with hope. The song thrives on driving mid-tempo grooves, distinctive guitar parts and the warm, multi-layered harmonies that have always been a trademark of the band. Listeners are drawn into the warm, emotional atmosphere with Rob Reynolds' vocal performance at the centre, giving the track both depth and immediacy. Lake are among the few German rock bands with a truly international history. Founded in the early 1970s between Husum, well, I think that's right, Husum, and Hamburg, the band quickly developed a distinctive West Coast rock sound defined by complex vocal harmonies and musical elegance. Their breakthrough came in the mid-1970s. The debut album sold more than 400,000 copies, entered the Billboard charts, and opened the doors for an extensive US tour in 1977. So let's have a listen together. This is Lake and Hey Sam.

up. I reckon we'll be hearing a lot more of that one as well, don't you? That is Hey Sam from Lake. New music on Shippy FM 92.2. Yeah, I like that. Got a nice vibe. Talking of vibes, let's have a change of and a bit of James Brown and Hey America, especially for Mr. Babs.

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4: Coming up next, some true or false.

yeah, Alexandra O'Neill, Fake from 1987. Right, my beauties, time for the true and false. If you want to get yourself a little pen and paper, or something, you don't have to take part, but it's just for fits and giggles, remember, people? So don't go grabbing that phone or anything. Boo! It's just for fits and giggles. Fits and giggles. Okay? Rightio. Let's start in. We'll have four. Today, number one being true or false. In the first Star Wars film, Darth Vader has just over 10 minutes of screen time. Is that true or false? Number two, the carpet in Sid's house in Toy Story is based on the carpet from Alfred Hitchcock's Psycho. Is that true or false? Number three, Nicolas Cage is named after comic book hero Luke Cage. Is that true or false? And number four, DC Comics boasts a superhero named Arms Fall Off a Boy. Okay? I'll go for those again. Number one was, in the first Star Wars film, Darth Vader has just over 10 minutes of screen time. True or false? The carpet in Sid's house in Toy Story is based on the carpet from Alfred Hitchcock's Psycho. True or false? Nicolas Cage is named after comic book hero Luke Cage. True or false? And finally, DC Comics boasts a superhero named Arms Fall Off a Boy. Is that true or false? Okay, we'll come back to them either just before or just after the hour. In the meantime, let's have a bit of Billie Eilish. This one's growing on me more and more. I do like it.

0: 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Ask Entrance.
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0: Yes, hopefully it's keeping the vibe going for your barbecues, whatever you might be doing, or just chilling in the garden. 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Thank you very much.
1: Enter the Dragon.

Oh yeah, DJ Piper and the MCs, Do You Really Like It? Now, coming up next is a track that I once played, right, years and years ago. I had a bright orange full transit, and I put an Audio Lion stereo system in it with an equaliser, big speakers, and I went to Margate one night, up and down the promenade, playing 21 Seconds.

You had the picture in your head, right? A bright orange transit van bouncing along the seafront at Margate. And it had nothing to do with potholes either. Right, time for a bit of Tupac, I think.

0: Featuring Dr. Dre, California Love from 1996. Now, if I'm going to play that, and the weather being it is, I've got to have a bit of summertime, ain't we?
1: Runs, please!
0: Coming up next, the weather and tides, and then we'll go into the last hour. Time flies when you're having fun, don't you?

0: DJ Jersey Jeff and the Fresh Prince Summertime, back from 1991. It's got to be, isn't it? It's a must. Surely, surely it's a must. Right.
1: That's gone down very
0: quiet. Couldn't hear that out there. Oh, okay, right. Well, folks, we've got the weather and tides coming up shortly, and then back with some more great music. Stay tuned.
2: The weather in just a moment.
3: If you're caring for someone receiving a repeat prescription, they could be storing up medicine they don't use or need. This year alone, an estimated £4.9 million will be wasted on unused medicines, which could be reinvested into improving your NHS services. So don't be afraid to check their medication. Encourage them to only order what they need and take any that's not being used back to their local pharmacy for safe disposal. Help us make more of your NHS.
0: And yes, right, okay, this afternoon, as you probably are well aware by now, it's dry and settled with sunny spells and some clouds edging in from the west at times, and a very warm day. Yes, I can clarify that one. Tonight will start dry and mostly clear. Through the early hours, cloud will build in from the south, bringing a chance of a few showers, these most likely near the coast. The pollen is very high. The UV is medium and the pollution is low. The sunset, or sunrise, should I say, was at 04:40. The sunset will be at 21:17. The lows will be of 16 degrees and highs of 24. But I'll tell you what, it definitely feels more than that, I think, personally, anyway. But there you go. And your next high tide will be coming in at 17:26, so just over 20 minutes' time, at 5.46 metres. So that is that. And I'll tell you what, the pressure is 1,020 on the bar right now. And I know that for definite because I can feel it in the back of my head. Probably pretty much like everybody else at the moment, you know what I mean? But let's not complain.
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0: I think we need a short intro on this one. Blimey, it's just quiet.

0: Catch a Goo Goo, Too Shy, number one from 1983, believe it or not. Okay, as promised, it's now time for the Fits and Giggles answers to the true or false. Okay, Mr. Babs, what can I say? Oh, my God. Put your head in the bucket, sunshine. Do you know what I mean? Go and find that sand. Okay, number one was, in the first Star Wars film, Darth Vader has just over 10 minutes of screen time. Was it true or false? It is actually true. Vader cemented himself as an iconic villain despite appearing on screen for only 12 minutes. There you go. Do you know what I mean? And a main character as well. Okay, number two, true or false? The carpet in Sid's house in Toy Story is based on the carpet from Alfred Hitchcock's Psycho. It is false, but it is based on the carpet from The Shining. But you didn't know that. Yeah, Toy Story. Next time I watch it, I'm going to be looking at that. So there you, excuse me, there you go. Number three was, Nicolas Cage is named after comic book hero Luke Cage. It is true. Nicolas Cage is just a stage name. His real name is Nicolas Coppola, and he chose it based on the famed comic book character. There you go. And finally, we had DC Comics boasts a superhero named Arms Fall Off a Boy. Now, somehow, right, believe it or not, this is true. Okay? Arms Fall Off a Boy predictably has the power to detach his own limbs and use them as weapons. Equally predictably, he has not made many appearances. Hardly surprising, really, was it? There you go. And that's this week's edition of Fits and Giggles, brought to you by John O'Donnell on the Saturday Music Jamboree Show on Sheppey FM 92.2. Hope you enjoyed.
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2020, Dua Lipa Physical. We're into the last hour now, folks. In about half hour's time or so, I'll have to make way for Spencer James. He'll be coming in with the Airplay Top 40. But in the meantime, we're going to have a bit of Robin S.

0: sometimes. Coming up, we're going to change the genre and have a bit of reggae one. Sometimes.
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10cc, a number one back from 1978. Dreadlock Holiday. Now, if you're going to be having been a reggae people, you can't have been a reggae without Bob Marley, can you? Eh? Surely not. Three Little Birds? Aye, thank you.

0: Bob Marley, Three Little Birds from 1980, and the album Three Little Birds. It is Saturday the 20th of June, and it's 17:31, and this is the Saturday Music Jamboree
1: Fantastic,
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0: Dining
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We'll have some Pasadena's and Riding on a Train, and we'll finish off with a bit of 80s and then a change up right at the very end with a little ska track that I know Sasha likes, and me and you both.

come to that time to say my goodbyes, folks. I've thoroughly enjoyed it. Thank you so much for joining in and listening along and staying tuned. But I'm going to leave you some great music. We've got Michael Jackson, Beat It, Bros, When Will I Be Famous, Jimmy Somerville, You Make Me Feel, and Jewelers, Kiss on the Lips to see us out. After which, I will vacate the studio for Spencer James, coming up with the Airplay Top 40 from 6 till 9 p.m. And then it's a very own Wayne Caldwell from 9 p.m. till midnight with the Club Sheppy. And then it's Sheppy FM through the night until the analogue years in the morning with David Cloak from 8 till 10 a.m. That is the lineup. Ladies and gentlemen, stay safe out there in this heat. Make sure you stay lubricated and everything else. And if you're pouring one, make sure you pour me one, all right? Love to you all. Take care, and I'll see you again. Oh, I'll be back Monday night, actually, for the Classic Rock Show. And Sarah Jane should be back next Saturday, but keep an eye out on the updates on Facebook for the schedules for each day. All right? See you soon. Bye.

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2: Hello, this is Spence. Thank you for joining me on the chart this week. In the next 3 hours, we'll be counting down the top 40 songs played right here on Sheppey FM and on hundreds of radio stations all around the world. Before we look at this week's top 40, let's recap last week's number one.
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0: Last week it was its third week at the top of the chart. If it stays at the top of the countdown this week, it makes it a big 4 weeks. But it's going to be 4 weeks at the top of the chart. Stiff competition with five new entries into the chart. They include the brand new song from Shakira and Burna Boy. It's the official soundtrack to the FIFA World Cup for 2026. It's called Die Die. Could that be today's number one on Airplay 40?
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2: 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Thank you for joining me on the chart this week. On the way in the next 10 songs, 2 climbers, 7 fallers and 1 new entry. But what is going to be where? We'll find out, of course, very shortly here on Airplay 40. Can tell you, though, 40 this week starts with a single that's one of our longest-running singles in the countdown. Been in the charts 14 weeks. It falls 6 places. Miles Smith, Niall Horan, Drive Safe.
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Jack Harlow at 39. All of My Friends, reaching the charts, down six. On the countdown of the top 40 songs played on radio stations all around the world. Hello, The Suspense. Thank you for joining me on the chart this week. It's a special chart this week as well. I'll explain why later on. It's a bit of a celebration happening at the Airplay 40 studio. More about that on the way for you very shortly. 38 this week, 6 weeks in the charts. It's down eight for Mel C, an undefeated champion.

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1: 37 on Airplay 40, debut single from Bella Kay. I love it, I love it, I love it. It's down 6. 10 weeks in the charts for her. Expect more from her in the coming weeks and months ahead. 36 this week is our next entry from a lady who's had a string of hits over the last, well, goodness me, 20-odd years, if not slightly longer. Shania Twain back then. This is a brand new single. It's called Dirty Rosie. 36 on Airplay 40. New entry this week. Our first of 5 on the chart.

0: Niall Horan and Dinner Party. It's Nine Weeks of the Charts, 10-8 at this week's number 35 on Airplay 40. Quite a long-running single, that one.
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0: So, from a song that's been in the charts for weeks and weeks and weeks to one that hasn't even charted yet, but we think it's going to do well when it enters into the charts in the coming weeks ahead. This, then, is the latest single to come in from Cat's Eye, already making waves into the charts, and this is the brand new single. 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

We think it's going to do well when it enters into the charts in the coming weeks. I'd love to know your thoughts on that, though. Get involved on our socials. Tell us what you think. You can find us on Instagram, and also we're on Threads too as well. Search us on there at Airplay 40 Charts is the place to go to find us on Instagram and Threads. Right, we continue with the countdown then with the brand new song from Take That, 7 weeks in the charts and down 9 at 34 with You're a Superstar.

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1: It's been in the charts for 3 weeks and it falls two places. 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
1: Before that, though, let's count down from 40 to 30. 40 down 6, Miles Smith and Niall Horan, Drive Safe. Jack Harlow, All My Friends, down 6 at 39. Falling 8 at 38, Mel C, undefeated champion. I Love It, I Love It, I Love It from Bella Kay, fall 6 at 37. 36, new entry, Shania Twain, Dirty Rosie. Niall Horan, Dinner Parties, down 8 at 35. 34, falling 9, Take That, You're a Superstar. J Balvin, Amber Mark, Steve Avari, Travis Barker, jump up 4 at 33. 32, up 4, Disclosure, The Sun Comes Up, Tremendous. And Maisie Peters, My Regards, down a couple. This week's number 31. Into the top 30 we go on this week's Airplay 40 charts. One climber, seven fallers, two new entries to play. But what is going to be where? 30 this week, one of our longest running singles in the chart. 15 weeks in the charts and down 4 for Calvin Harris and Kasabian. And Release the Pressure.
3: 30.

on this week's Play 40 chart. It's been in the charts 15 weeks. Goodness me. And down four places. Calvin Harris and Kasabian and Release the Pressure. It's gone by quick, hasn't it? Do you know what else has gone by quick? Going to say this. The last 18 years. More of that on the way for you shortly. And while I'm talking about that, after CMAT, Jamie Oliver, Petrol Station.

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2: 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But what is our chosen year on the Airplay 40 Rewind? 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
2: 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Hello, this is Ben. Thank you for joining me on the chart this week. So we continue with the countdown with a new entry into the chart at 28 from Alex Warren and Fine Place to Die.
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3: New entry.

Jesse J in California, 27 on this week's Airplay 40 chart. Folks in the countdown, down 6 for her. So I mentioned earlier on how 18 years seems to have whizzed by. The reason is because today is Airplay 40's 18th birthday. We've been doing this show, believe it or not, for 18 years. Which I find incredible. Goodness me, I never thought I'd be sat here 18 years after doing the first chart back in the day, many, many, many, many years ago. And here we are still doing it 18 years later. Goodness me. 2 years, the big 20, which I find absolutely frightening as anyway. But good. So thank you, by the way, if you've been listening to us the last 18 years, if you've listened once or if you listen to every show day in, day out, thank you so much for being part of the last 18 years. And thank you to all the stations as well, the hundreds of stations over the last 18 years that have taken the programme as well. So thank you very much to you. It's another 18, believe it or not. Goodness, I'm not going anywhere. Keep ourselves busy. Right, onwards to the chart then. 26, folks in the countdown, down 3. Lizzo, Don't Make Me Love You.

Bebe Rexha with Faithless, New Religion, down 5, 8 weeks in the charts for them at 25. She's just announced the launch date for her new album coming out in the next couple of weeks. They are from Bebe Rexha. Talking of albums out at the minute, Paul McCartney has a brand new album out, and he's teamed up with his former bandmate Ringo Starr with this, Home to Us, 2 weeks in the charts, up 4, 24 this week.

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Harry Styles. Our longest running single in the chart this week, down 6 places, 4 number 1 for him, and Aperture at 23. What do you think of that then? You can find us on Blue Sky Social. Our address on there, it is at Airplay 40. That's where you can find us on Blue Sky Social. Love to know your thoughts on that. Maybe you're going to love the next song I'm going to play after this one. Maybe you're loving this song as well, from Holly Humberstone, Cruel World. It's down 3. We have a new entry on the way for you next, by the way. That's coming the way. Let's know what you think of that too.

0: Brand new from Charlie XCX, rock music, a new entry, 21 on this week's countdown. 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
0: Well then, let's count down 30 to 20. 30 down 4. Calvin Harris, Kasabian, Lisa Precious, C-Mat, Jamie Oliver, Petrol Station down 5 at 29. 28, new entry, Alex Warren, Fine Place to Die, California, Jesse J down 6 at 27. 26, Falling 3, Lizzo, Don't Make Me Love You, A New Religion, Bebe Rexha, Faithless down 5 at 25. 24, up 4, Paul McCartney, Ringo Starr, Home to Us, Aperture from Harry Styles down 6 at 23. 22, down 3, Holly Humston, Cruel World, A New Entry, 21, Charlie XCX and Rock Music. 5 fallers, 1 new entry, 1 non-mover and 3 climbers in the next 10 songs. 20 this week. It's up to for Lana Del Rey and First Light.
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19 on Airplay 40, down 5, Sienna Spiro and The Visitor. 6 weeks in the charts for her. This week's number 18. You're going to hear a lot of this in the coming weeks. This is the official soundtrack to the FIFA World Cup. Shakira and Burna Boy. This is

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1: 17.

I think it's going to be a definite summer hit, that one. Shaggy and Robin Thicke, Looking Lovely, 17 on Airplay 40. Down 2 for them. 16, Non-Mover, Teddy Swims, and Mr. Know-It-All.

Olivia Rodrigo down two, no reason in the charts for The Book of Love at 15 on Airplay 40. 60 minutes away from this week's number one. Who's going to be at the top of the chart? We will find out in good time. 14 this week, it's up four for Charlie Puth, Michael McDonald and Kenny Loggins. This is Love and Exile.

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2: 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But what is our chosen year on the Airplay 40 Rewind? 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
2: 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Into the last 60 minutes of this week's chart we go, with 13 songs still to play as we celebrate Airplay 40's 18th birthday. Oh, goodness me. Right then, what are we going to play then at 13? It is a song that's been in the charts for 10 weeks, down 2 for Bruno Mars.
1: Airplay 40. 13.

Bruno Mars. Risk It All, 13 on this week's Airplay 40 chart. Take me to the charts for him and down two places. Slowly but surely inching towards not just the top 10, but also this week's number one, with at 12, a former number one, 14 weeks of the charts, down to Louis Tomlinson, an imposter.

0: It's been in the charts 3 weeks. It climbs one place. Somber and Potential. This week's number 11 on the countdown. 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This is Spence. Thank you for joining me on the chart this week. Stand by then. Top 10's next.
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0: Let's get down then. 20 to 10. 20 up to Lionel Leroy, First Light, Sienna Spiro, The Visitors, down 5 at 19. 18, new entry, Shakira and Burna Boy, and Die Die. Looking Lovely, Shaggy and Robin Thicke, it's down 2 at 17. 16, non-mover, Teddy Swims, Mr. Do It All. Olivia Rodrigo, Book of Love, down a couple at 15. 14 and up for Charlie Puth, Michael McDonald, Kenny Loggins, Love and Exile. Bruno Mars, Risk It All, down 2 at 13. 12, down a couple, Louis Tomlinson, Imposter, and Somber Potential, up 1. This week's 11. Into the top 10 we go then on Airplay 40. Two climbers, five fallers, one new entry, two non-movers as well. But what is where? Well, 10 this week. It's another track from Somber. Homewrecker, it's down 3 on this week's chart at
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0: She's just released a brand new tune for the new Toy Story movie, I Knew It, I Knew You. That's going to break into the charts probably in the coming days. Look out for that, of course, right here on the countdown. Talking of songs due to chart in the coming days, brand new from Chemical Brothers with Q-Tip. This is Go.
1: Can't breathe.

entered into the chart on next week's Airplay 40. Let us know your thoughts. What do you reckon? Could that top the countdown next week? We're on all the major social media channels, Instagram and Threads. It's at Airplay 40 Chart. Blue Sky Social and Facebook. You'll find us on there at Airplay 40. So we continue with the chart with, well, goodness me, at this week's number six, the woman who topped the first ever Airplay 40 18 years ago. Madonna with Sabrina Carpenter and Bring Your Love.

Cyrus and Younger You at 5 on this week's Airplay 40. We are inside the top 5, and at 4, song that's been in the charts 7 weeks, former number 1, down a couple, Harry Styles and American Girls.

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4: the top 40. Three we go on this week's Airplay 40 charts. Airplay 40. Three songs to play, one new entry. Where's that new entry? Is it at three? Is it at two? Or is it at one? Let's find out. Three on the charts is our highest new entry. Look out for this. I think this is going to do quite well in the coming weeks. Fisher, Tones and I, Favour, this week.
1: Three.
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0: I'm going to call this. I think that's going to be one of the big songs of the summer. Fisher, Tones and I, and Favour at three. There's two songs left to play. So who am I going to play next? Who's got the second biggest single played on radio stations all around the world? Last week, the highest entry was Lewis Capaldi with Stay Love. He's at one. And this week's...
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0: pressure. CMAT, Jamie Oliver Petrol Station, pulls 5 at 29. 28, New Entry, Alex Warren, Fine Place to Die in California from Jesse J's, down 6 at 27. 26, Falling 3, Lizzo, Don't Make Me Love You. Bieber X, Faithless, New Religions, down 5 at 25. 24, up 4, Paul McCartney, Ringo Starr, Home to Us, and Harry Styles, Aperture, down 6 at 23. 22, Falling 3, Holly Humberston, Cruel World, and Charlie XCX, Rock Music, New Entry at 21. 20, up 2, Lionel Del Rey, First Light, and Sienna Spiro, The Visitors, down 5 at 19. 18, New Entry, Shakira, Burna Boy, Die Die, Looking Lovely from Shaggy, and Robin Thicke, down 2 at 17. 16, Non-Mover, Teddy Swims, Mr. Know-It-All, and Book of Love from Olivia Rodrigo, down 2 at 15. 14, up 4, Charlie Puth, Michael McDonald, Kenny Loggins, Love in Exile, and Bruno Mars, Risk It All's, down 2 at 13. 12, Falling 2, Louis Tomlinson, Imposter, and 11, up 1, Somba and Potential.
1: 10.
0: Down 3, Somba and Homewrecker. I don't wanna be a
1: homewrecker. 9.
0: Falling 1, Ray, Nightingale Lane. Somebody
1: love me warm. 8.
0: Up 1, Paul Russell and High Maintenance. Tell me what you like,
1: baby. 7.
0: It's down 2, Taylor Swift, Elizabeth Taylor. Elizabeth Taylor,
1: time before me. 6.
0: Non-Mover, Madonna, Sabrina Carpenter, Bring Your Love.
1: 5.
0: Down 1, Miley Cyrus and Younger You.
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0: Down 2, Harry Styles, American Girls.
1: 3.
0: New Entry, Fisher and Tones and I, Favour.
1: 2.
0: Up 1, Lewis Capaldi, Stay Love. It's the perfect crime with an alibi. And I try. So this time, 18 years ago, Madonna and Justin Timberlake topped the first chart we did. Today, someone who many people call a direct successor to Madonna is at the top of the chart. For a fourth week running, Lady Gaga with Doechii, Runway, this week's number one.

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1: This week, number one on Airplay 40, Lady Gaga and Doechii and Runway, a fourth week at the top of the chart. Will they make it another week at the top of the countdown? Join us next week to see how they do. 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

0: week's contenders.
1: It's another busy week on the chart next week. 5 new entries into the countdown. Could one of these songs knock Lady Gaga and Don't Cheat from the top of the chart? They include the brand new song from the Chemical Brothers and Q-Tip and Go. How will that do on next week's chart?

0: And Zara Larsson's brand new tune has teamed up with Shakira. It's called Euro Summer. So who will be at the top of the chart on next week's Airplay 40? Well, make sure you join me this time next week as we count down the top 40 songs, see where these songs go, and see who will be topping next week's countdown.
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3: 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Myself, Wayne C, taking you through until midnight. 3 hours of your club classics, your UK garage, your happy hardcore, your old school rave, and even a bit of jungle and drum and bass thrown in there as well. 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Please do have them in via 10 a.m. on a Wednesday so I can include them for the same week's show. And always, you can catch me on social media, Wayne C on Sheppy FM, Facebook, Twitter, Instagram, and also TikTok. Without further ado, let's get the party started. Yes, Todd Terry featuring Martha Walsh, Something Going On from 1997, the B15 Project, Girls Like Us, Wigfield, and loads more.

0: B15 project there, and Girls Like Us right here, Sheppy FM 92.2. Don't know what's the matter with this microphone. It sounds a bit funny today. I don't know. Right, coming up, I've got Wigfield with Saturday Night from 1993. Brand new addition to the database this week from 1997. Loop the Loop and Go With the Flow. 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

I tell you what, it's very hot in this studio today, or tonight, should I say, if you know what I'm talking about. Right, so that was Sachet and Encore un Froid from the year 1997, I do believe. 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
1: 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Welcome aboard Venga Airways.
2: 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We're going to Ibiza.

Ultranate there and free right here, Sheppy FM 92.2. Don't know what's the matter with these microphones today. They do sound a little bit weird on this new equipment. But let's get back to the music.

DJ LT and Mr. Wise there with Music Is My Life from 1999 right here, Sheppy FM 92.2. Right, coming up, I've got some happy hardcore for you by Jimmy J and the Crew LT Runaway 1997 remix there. Engineers Without Fears with Spiritual Aura, that's your D&B song for this time. And then back to Club Classics with Stardust, Music Sounds Better With You, Tinting Out, and loads, loads more. 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We are the mighty Sheppy FM 92.2. This is Club Sheppy, myself Wayne C, taking you through until midnight. Don't forget, request dedications have them in by Wednesday 10 a.m. and I'll include them for the same week's show. You can also find this show when it finishes on Mixcloud. Just search Wayne C on Shep FM Mixcloud. You'll find it on there as well. As well as all of the rest of the Club Sheppy shows from around the start of 2020. You can also find Sadie's 80s tour and 90s tour on there from every week as well. And while you're there, give us a like, give us a share, let us know you're there, let us know you care. Yo, why you ready for the drop?

tell you what, absolutely love that one. Jimmy J and the Cruelty with Runaway 1997 right here, Sheppy FM 92.2. Right, coming up next, we've got Engineers Without Fears with Spiritual Aura from the 90s. Doesn't say the year. And then we're going back to Club Classics with Stardust, Music Sounds Better With You, Tinting Out, Real Terrell, and then we've got some music from Art Media.

Will Terrell there and the Mad Stuntman with Go On Move from 1994 right here, Sheppy FM 92.2. Coming up next, I've got some music from Heart Media, brand new songs. WDC featuring Samira, I Love Your Smile, a remake of a song from 1991 with Shanice. Also coming up, Hillary Roberts with Free, and they are all brand new from Heart Media. So let us know what you think. And then we go back to your club classics with the early Irving Cookie Collective with Feels Like Heaven.

0: 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Right, coming up next, we're going back to Club Sheppy with your club classics, yes. Urban Cookie Collective, Feels Like Heaven from 1994. I've also got Gala, Free From Desire. 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

Real McCoy there, and Love and Devotion from 1994, right here, Sheppy FM 92.2. Coming up next, I've got the Space Brothers with Shine, La Bouche with Forget Me Nots, then going back to some garage and some hardcore and drum and bass for you. This is Club Sheppy. This is how we do things on a Saturday. Myself, Wayne C, in the hot seat, taking you through until midnight. We call the show Club Sheppy. 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And you can also find me on social media, Wayne C on Sheppy FM, Facebook, Twitter, Instagram, and also TikTok. 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And don't forget, when the show finishes, it'll be available on Mixcloud. Just search Wayne C on Sheppy FM. Into this one, the Space Brothers and Shine.

0: LaBouche there and Forget Me Nots right here, Sheppey FM 92.2. That one from 1995. Right here, Sheppey FM 92.2. Up next, I've got some garage and some hardcore for you. First of all, I've got DJ Marky and XRS versus TLC. Yes, No Scrubs, that one. A little bit of a remix there. Then I've got DJ Energy with Hardcore Fever, followed by Decline, Ed Solo, Blaze It Up. And then we go back to your club classics with the Tampa.
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vinyl. 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This one been mashed to pieces over the years. I don't really look after my vinyl, you see. Used too many times in the 90s and noughties. That's why they're in the attic now. All being converted to MP3s. Still got those crackles and those clips as well. 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

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We've Hardcore Fever from the 1990s right here, Sheppy FM 92.2. Up next, I've got Decline, Ed Solo, Blaze It Up. Then we go back to your Club Classics with the Tantra featuring Maya with Feel It, number one back in 1998. 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If you just joined us, where you been? We've been going for 2 hours now. Yes. 1 hour for the show remaining, or just over 1 hour here on Sheppy FM 92.2. Don't forget, you can catch me each and every Saturday night playing this sort of music on Sheppy FM. We call it Club Sheppy, and we say we're bringing the club to you. Wherever you may be this evening, whether you're in your front room, your kitchen, your bathroom, your bedroom, even in your broom cupboard, Sheppy FM 92.2 coming to you.

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Right here on Sheppy FM 92.2. This is how we do things on Saturday. Coming up, I've got your club classics. I've got your Tampra with F. Mayer, Feel It, plus loads more. Baby,

Fats and Small there, and Turnaround from 1999, right here, Sheppy FM 92.2. Coming up next, I've got Culture Beats, Got to Get It from 1993, Tina Moore, Never Let Go. Also coming up, the original I Love You Baby, Mojo, Spiller, and loads more.

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The original there, and I Love You Baby from 1995, right here, Sheppy FM 92.2. Up next, I've got Mojo with Lady, number one back in the year 2000. 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Have them in by 10 a.m. on a Wednesday, and I'll include them for the same week's show. Let's get back to some more great music. And don't forget, when this show finishes at midnight, it will be available on Mixcloud. 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

track there, and You Shall Do from 1997 right here, Sheppy FM 92.2. Coming up next, we've got Ice MC, It's a Rainy Day from 1994. Gunfire and the Sunshine Girls with Ding Dong Song. Double 99 with Rip Groove, Back Into Your Garage, your last garage for today. And also your last happy hardcore song for today will be Fusion, Love for the World. Then General Levy, the Choo Choo Train. And then we return for a couple more before we're out of here. This is your award-winning local community radio station. 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

0: Oh yes, Jumper there, and the Sunshine Girls with Ding Dong Song from 2004. I'm not going to say a word. I'm just not going to... No, Wayne, don't say anything. Right, coming up next, we're going back into your last garage song for the show, Double 99 with Rip Groove. Also, your last happy hardcore song for today's show, Fusion, Love for the World. Also, drum and bass, last one for General Levy, Choo Choo Train. And then we'll be back with a couple of club classics before we say goodbye.
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Right, that's it for me. Enjoy the rest of your weekend. I will play you two more songs. I've got Culture Beat, Anything for 1993, and Dr. Alban, It's My Life from 1992. For myself, Wayne, thank you for listening. Thank you for choosing Sheppy FM 92.2 for your Saturday night. I will see you in the week on the Get Up and Go Breakfast Show on Wednesday, Thursday and Friday. For myself, Wayne, all that's left to say is have a great weekend and a great week. I'll see you next.

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